0: stehen gut auf mit Radio Argovia.
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2: 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She break it down, she take it low. She's fine as hell, she's about to dough. Doing a thing right on the floor. And money, money she making. Look at the way she's shaking. Make you wanna touch her, wanna taste her. Have you lusting for her? Gone crazy, face it. She's so much more than you used to. Knows just how to move.

0: stay awake when I'm asleep because my dreams are bursting at the seams.
1: Radio Argovia.
2: Einfach die beste Musik zum Schaffen.